0: 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Η ώρα είναι 4.
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3: 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After Hours. After Hours. After Hours. After Hours. After Hours. After Hours. After Hours. After Hours. After Hours. After Hours. After Hours. After Hours. After Hours. After Hours. After Hours. After Hours. After Hours. After Hours. After Hours. After Hours. After Hours. After Hours. After Hours. After Hours. After Hours. After Hours. After Hours. After Hours. After Hours. After Hours. After Hours. After Hours. After Hours. After Hours. After Hours. After Hours. After Hours. After Hours. After Hours. After Hours. After Hours. After Hours. After Hours. After Hours. After Hours. After Hours. After Hours. After Hours. After Hours. After Hours. After Hours. After Hours. After Hours. After Hours. After Hours. After Hours. After Hours. After Hours. After Hours. After Hours. After Hours. After Hours. After Hours. After Hours. After Hours. After Hours. After Hours. After Hours. After Hours. After Hours. After Hours. After Hours. After Hours. After Hours

like human beings, so communicate face to face. We speak to each other through texts and faceless media. It's much easier to avoid our natural feelings and emotions.

deepest fear is not that we are inadequate. Our deepest fear is that we are powerful beyond measure. It is our light, not our darkness, that most frightens us. Your playing small does not serve the world. There is nothing enlightened about shrinking so that other people won't feel insecure around you. We were all meant to shine as children.

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We were all meant to shine as children.

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Little boys to see you so near. Well, I got voices saying you'll be very near. 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

0: 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Do I break in sunny weather?
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I surrender. I surrender myself.

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After Hours. After Hours. After Hours. After Hours. After Hours. After Hours. After Hours.